0: Krone Hits.
1: Cash for money and get advice. Ask for advice, get money twice. I'm from the dirty, but that Chico nice. Y'all call it a moment, I call it life.

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1: Benson Boone. Sorry, I'm here for someone else.
0: I'm sorry, I'm here for someone else.
1: Krone Hit. 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
1: 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She saw my strengths, told her my weakness. We were invisible.

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It's 9 p.m. on a fucking Friday. Get the fuck, get the fuck. It's 9 p.m. on a fucking Friday. 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Get the fuck up. We're going to high.

0: Wow, what a song. Don't forget you can follow everything I'm up to on all my usual social media at Martin Garrix. 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

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I'm here to rock the show and rock the dome. I'm here to rock the show and rock the dome. 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